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1: Carlota, I'm not okay.
2: Oh, no. Did you break up with your girl?
1: Yeah, we're done. Like, done.
2: Aw, man, I liked her.
1: Forget her.
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2: 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Gold is through the roof right now. It's like 5 times more valuable than a year ago. Just take it to Michael E. Minden Jewelers in the Fashion Show Mall. 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
11: Last year, I had back pain radiating down my right leg. 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I'm John Morgan of Morgan & Morgan. In my professional career, I've represented thousands of people who've had herniated discs and issues with their neck and back, but never fully appreciated what they were going through until it was my turn. 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Then I thought of all of you and how much more devastating this type of injury could be for you. 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I now feel your pain. Just know at Morgan & Morgan, we got your back. 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Morgan means more.
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0: Hugo. 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

0: 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En un abrir y cerrar de ojos.
1: Wow. Okay. 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Hey, this one also says you get a free phone if you switch.
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15: Last year, I had back pain radiating down my right leg. 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
1: Carlota, I'm not okay.
2: Oh no, did you break up with your girl?
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